To the three, to the four. When it's last call and they kick us out the door. It's getting kind of late, but the ladies want some more. Oh my, good Lord. Tell them,

my God. 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It sounds like I had 1,000 dicks in my throat. It's just, listen, I have really bad sinuses, so please bear with me through this video. Actually, through this whole week of recovering. I mean, you know, I'm sorry, my job is just so hard. I just feel like every YouTuber, when they're sick or going through something in life, they make it seem so much bigger than what it actually is. And I just be like, oh my God, my fucking dog passed away. The whole world should stop. Let's take a moment. I'm grieving. Like, bitch, shut the fuck up. Girl, you're fine. People are out here now with no food. And bitch, you fucking eating food for no fucking reason. And throwing it away after a video like,

BFF, Biffles, right? Like, they're really close. So, bitch, I thought she was just living off Taylor Swift's money after a while. And that bitch was like, girl, fuck it. If I don't have to fucking make music anymore, I can just be your best friend and get paid for it. Why the fuck not? But that's not the case. She's back. She's back at another chance at life. But, I mean, I just feel like, did she come back too late? Let's see. You know the motherfucking drill, bitch. Go ahead and scalp that like button, bitch. Go ahead and subscribe. Become a part of the tired-ass army. Yes, we're called the tired-ass army over here. We're shady and retired. But we love, love, and we spread love. So if you press subscribe, you're part of the tired-ass army. Hey, welcome. All right, bitch, what all the puss I do? Lord, what you about to give, girl? Let's get into this reaction. Mama, I'm sick.

I can't even taste that. That's fucked up. All right, bitches. Let's see what the fuck this Lord is giving. I miss you, girl. Hopefully, you're giving me what I need. Oh, girl, what happened to your lip? Is something okay? Bitch, I'm not even trying to be shady, but Miss Girl's lip looked like somebody was like, bitch, right her fucking face. Lord, you look different. And I'm still uncomfortable calling you Lord. And that's just no tea, no shade. But bitch, I'm sick. Like, let me just get to the video, because bitches hate when I pause and talk through videos like it's not a reaction. Bye. I thought... Yep, she's still giving me that like she shitting face when she's singing, and I live for her. Because she's feeling her music, and I live for that. She looks gorgeous. Did she get work done? She looks like she got something done to her face. Or did she just grow up? Yes. Yes! Wait, I thought Lauren was only going to be depressed. That makes sense. Sing, bitch. That took a turn of events. Yes! Why does Laura... No shade. But doesn't Laura look like Kylie Jenner before Kylie Jenner was Kylie Jenner? Yes! Fuck it up! On top of this Uber! And just let go! This took a turn of the day! I'd be like, bitch, if I was an Uber driver, I'd be like, no, I live for this whole, you know, scene. You're getting your life. I understand. But if you scarf off my fucking Cadillac, bitch, with those gym shoes, bitch, you paying for with all that Lord-ass money. Call Taylor Swift, bitch. I love this song. This beat change. I'm obsessed. Lord, bump through. Oh, you tried to come back. You're snatching wigs. I get it. Play this piano in this bathroom, bro. This is everything. Yes, this little prom dress from Walmart, I'm here for it, bitch. And she look, is like a Walkman, bitch? You know Lord is like a kind of bitch that still have a Walkman. And just let go. I love this. It makes me feel happy. I didn't know that she could feel like this. I thought she would have feelings. I thought Lord was a vampire. I didn't think this bitch had kind of feeling like this. Yes. This beat, I'm about to blast this in my car. I'm about to blast this in my car. Bitch, you got another bop. You got another bop. Why do you look like you got surgery? And I could be wrong. But can somebody tell me in the comments below? I'm happy to see you back, bitch. You kind of got my cold feeling a little better, bitch. Like that, I thought it was going to be another depressed little bop about somebody and about culture and the world is fucked up. But she gave me a good bop, and I'm here for it. But I do still want like a Lord bop where she tells about how the world is fucked up, because she be reading. I love you, bitches, for watching. As always, follow me on Instagram and follow me on Twitter. Link in the description below. 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Go ahead and stream it and download it, bitch. Go support the artist. And the reaction does not stop here, bitch. Go in and comment below, because the reaction keeps going in the comments. Go ahead and let me know in the comments what the fuck you thought about this video and what you thought about this reaction. Bitch, and I will see you bitches tomorrow. Hopefully a little bit better. Probably not. Still sick as fuck. Bye, bitch.